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0: 105.7 WROR, 80s, 90s, and more variety. It's Bob and LBF in the morning. It's Friday and almost a long weekend. Here's what's going on right now. Boston is paying an $11 million settlement to a man who was freed after nearly 40 years in prison. Joseph Pope was incarcerated for 37 years for first-degree felony murder before a judge threw out his conviction in 2022 because he learned prosecutors withheld important evidence in his case. He then filed a federal lawsuit alleging misconduct. After combing through public arrest records, the Boston Globe recently learned that the settlement happened last August. A school bus carrying special needs students crashed in Everett on Thursday. The bus was struck by another bus as it turned left onto Langdon Street. Everett police said 9 special needs children were left with no serious injuries. And it's the end of an era for late night television. The Late Show with Stephen Colbert aired its final episode last night after CBS announced last summer that it was canceling the show. More than a dozen stars showed up to bid the comedian farewell, including Paul McCartney, Paul Rudd, and Jimmy Kimmel. And the show closed out with McCartney singing the Beatles' Hello, Goodbye. Yeah, so that's the end
1: of
0: that.
1: Did you catch any of that last night?
0: No, I didn't. Was it good?
1: They had the band play licensed music as a big middle finger to CBS to kind of they get sued and have to pay all the fines.
0: Oh my God, that's kind of ridiculously funny, isn't it?
1: Oh, I was dying laughing.
0: God, well, good for him. Yeah. I love it. Oh. What's going on in sports?
1: The Red Sox will host the Twins starting tonight. First pitch from Fenway Park is at 7:10. NHL playoffs, the Eastern Conference Finals Game 1. The Canadiens beat up on the Hurricanes 6-2. Montreal takes a 1-0 series lead. Western Conference Finals Game 2 is tonight. Golden Knights visit the Avalanche. Puck drops at 8 o'clock. Vegas has a 1-0 series lead. NBA playoffs, Eastern Conference Finals Game 2. The Knicks beat the Cavaliers 109-93. New York leads the series 2-0. And then the Western Conference Game 3 is tonight. Thunder visit the Spurs. Tip-off is at 8:30. That series is tied 1-1. Please tell me that this weekend is not going to be a washout.
0: It's going to be a washout.
1: Ah!
0: Yeah, it's not great. I mean, today is going to be okay. Today, weather today is going to be some sun in the morning. High of only 61. Tomorrow, cloudy, high of 64. Then it gets really gross. Sunday, rain showers in the morning will evolve into more steady rain in the afternoon. Rainfall about 1/4 inch and a high of only 55. And then Monday, rain showers with overcast skies later in the day, a high near 65. Luckily, when you go back to work on Tuesday, it's going to be a sunny and 78.
1: Oh, yay!
0: Oh, my God.
1: What a present.
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0: 1057 WROR, 80s, 90s, and more variety. It's Bob and LBF in the morning. It is Friday. It is 5:40 in the morning. It is almost the start of a long weekend. And Aaron, it's kind of a washout this weekend. Lousy weather. If you know what, but I like to say, like my niece Amy says, if you can't see the sun, be the sun. So I'm going to be the sun in your life right now because I'm going to give you an amazing recipe for the best sandwich in all the land this weekend. Okay.
1: And drooling.
0: In honor of the Real Housewives of Rhode Island, where Rosie called Kelsey a slam pig. I didn't think of it as an insult. I thought of it as a meal. I was like, that sounds like a delicious sandwich. So I went out and I bought all the pig stuff. I bought bologna, ham, prepared pulled pork, Italian sausage spicy, and breakfast sausage. Then I mixed it up with like 6 eggs, a little cream. Then I baked it with hash browns on the bottom, all the sausage stuff stirred in with the eggs, topped it with cheese, 375 for 40 minutes. Boom. Put it on 2 pieces of farm style. Get it? Because of pig. sandwich bread. And it was delicious. And you know it too because I brought it in yesterday.
1: Yeah.
0: And you had a bite.
1: That was really good.
0: It's good. It's surprisingly good. The bologna and the pulled pork add an extra like ka-chow. You could even put in bacon. Name any part of a pig. Put it in there. It's the slam pig.
1: It was funny because when I did take a bite, I'm like, could use some salt.
0: It could. I didn't put any salt
1: in it. But then I had another bite and I was like, whoa.
0: There it is. Because that was the bologna.
1: I could literally feel my hands go.
0: Isn't it so true? That's the only problem. If you eat the slam pig sandwich, you are going to blow up like a farm animal and start getting the meat sweats.
1: Didn't one of them say they swollen up like a bag of D's?
0: Yeah, I don't know. Anyway, right.
1: Yeah.
0: Her feet.
1: Yeah,
0: her Liz's feet.
1: Yeah, Liz's.
0: God, I'm obsessed with the Real Housewives of Rhode Island. I apologize, everybody.
1: Thanks, and so am I now.
0: Yeah, I know. Well, you know what? This weekend, it's going to be kind of lousy. It's going to be about like 55, 65 and raining all weekend. So you can watch the reruns right now. But stick around because you have a chance at 8 o'clock to win tickets to see Journey, the Final Frontier Tour at TD Garden on November 10th. That's exciting, isn't it?
1: Oh, yeah.
0: Yeah, all that and more coming up at 105.7 WROR.
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0: 1057 WROR, 80s, 90s, and more variety. It's Bob and LB off in the morning. It is Friday. It is 5:58. 49 degrees in Boston on this Friday before Memorial Day weekend. I need to speak to management about the weather.
1: Mm-hmm.
0: I'll get to that in a minute, but right now, here's what's going on. FIFA is delaying permits for watch parties in Massachusetts. Massachusetts officials say FIFA only granted 4 of the 17 organizations that receive state money to host watch parties. Watch parties were supposed to expand the Cup celebration around the state and provide an alternative for those who couldn't afford tickets. The licensing delays have sparked a new round of finger-pointing over World Cup preparations, with local officials blaming FIFA for dragging its feet. Boston is scheduled to stage 7 games at Gillette, with the first one scheduled for June 13th. And it's the end of the era for late-night television. The Late Show with Stephen Colbert aired its final episode last night after CBS announced last summer that it was canceling his show. Over a dozen stars showed up to bid the comedian farewell, including Paul McCartney, Ryan Reynolds, Paul Rudd, and Jimmy Kimmel. The show closed out with McCartney singing the Beatles' Hello, Goodbye. Then the entire Late Show crew made their way onto the stage before Colbert and McCartney turned off the lights to the Ed Sullivan Theater. Yeah, it's the end of an era. Sad.
1: Sad one, yeah.
0: I know. Weather today. I'm sorry, everybody. Some sun this morning with increasing clouds this afternoon, high 61.
1: Ooh.
0: Tonight, cloudy, 48. This weekend's not looking great.
1: No.
0: Cloudy and 64 on Saturday.
1: Yeah.
0: Rain showers quite a bit. Rainfall around a quarter of an inch on Sunday, a high of 55. And then Monday, more rain with overcast skies later in the day, a high near 65. But it'll be beautiful when you go back to work on Tuesday.
1: Who do we talk to about this? This is ridiculous.
0: I don't know. Management. Someplace. What's going on in sports?
1: Red Sox will host the Twins tonight. First pitch from Fenway Park is at 7:10. In the NHL playoffs, Eastern Conference Finals Game 1, the Canadiens beat up on the Hurricanes 6-2. Montreal takes a 1-0 series lead. Western Conference Finals Game 2, the Golden Knights visit the Avalanche. Puck drops at 8 p.m. Vegas has a 1-0 series lead. NBA playoffs, Eastern Conference Finals Game 2, the Knicks beat the Cavaliers 109-93. New York leads the series 2-0. Western Conference Finals Game 3, the Thunder visit the Spurs tonight. Tip-off is at 8:30. Series is tied 1 apiece. How are the roads looking this morning?
0: Not so bad right now. The only problem going on right now is a broken down tractor trailer in Andover. It's in a bad spot between the ramps under the 495 overpass on 93 northbound at 495. And this is brought to you by True Green.
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105.7 WROR, 80s, 90s, and more variety. Okay, wait. A famous horror icon is coming to Massachusetts this summer. And honestly, even the ghosts are probably uncomfortable about it. I'm nervous. You should be too. Here's Ace of Base.

0: discuss what's happening in Salem right now.
1: Yes.
0: A famous horror icon is coming to Salem this summer, and I don't know. I love Salem. I love the sort of witch thing. I, you know, the history is a little bit tricky, but it's a fun place. But bringing this iconic horror thing is like going to put me over the edge. I'll never see it. Annabelle. Oh. Annabelle the doll.
1: Nope.
0: The doll that's possessed by the devil, according to Lorraine Warren and Ed Warren, the movie it was based on, is coming. It's going to be, it's going to be in a museum, a new museum, and it's going to be displayed along with other 1,000 paranormal and supernatural artifacts. It's being put together by that comedian Matt Rife and some YouTuber, and so you're going to be able to see this. It will cover everything from demons and cursed objects to supernatural history. I'm not into that. Here's the thing.
1: Yeah.
0: I think that sometimes objects have like bad juju.
1: Yep.
0: And like when I love antiques, but I also like I'm a little bit wary of like getting a ring or something like that because I think that it might have a spirit. Yes. Is that nuts?
1: It would possess you?
0: Well, it would do bad things.
1: Oh, okay. No, I don't think that's that nuts.
0: Would you ever
1: might
0: see?
1: Maybe 75% nuts.
0: Would you ever go to see Annabelle?
1: No, dolls are no. I draw a line at dolls. That just kind of creeps me out.
0: Okay.
1: Too much. Yeah.
0: Like all dolls?
1: Not all dolls. Like Chucky was fine. I thought that was kind of funny.
0: All right.
1: So like to me, that was kind of hilarious.
0: Possessed doll with a sense
1: of
0: humor.
1: But yeah, like Annabelle, no. Like we had a tickle. He had a Tickle Me Elmo doll.
0: Yeah.
1: And the battery started dying on it, and it started laughing like a demonic person. It was like, Tickle Elmo. And I'm like,
0: dolls?
1: Heebie jeebies.
0: Yeah. Ugh. My mother had a bunch of dolls back in like the 90s. Mm-hmm. So when you walked in her living room, there was like a doll in a high chair and dolls everywhere. And Dave and I started dating.
1: Yeah.
0: And he was like, quick question. And I'm like, what's that? He's like, are you into the doll thing? I'm like, no. He's like, okay, good. So yeah, that's good. No dice on Annabelle, but for those who want to touch something that's been possessed by the devil, it's all yours this summer.
1: There's so many other things to touch that are possessed by the devil than that.
0: Yeah, I have like a boyfriend who I thought was maybe demonic.
1: Human
0: Different story.

0: 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It's Bob and LBF in the morning. It's Friday. It's almost Memorial Day weekend. Going to start the weekend. It's not going to be the greatest weather right now. It's 623 and about 49 degrees. It'll get a little bit warmer, 61 today, a little bit of sun, but that's pretty much the best time because it's going to rain all weekend.
1: Gross.
0: I know. I'm sorry about that.
1: Gross.
0: Hey, stick around at 8 o'clock. It's your first chance to win tickets to see Journey, the Final Frontier Tour at TD Garden on November 10th. We'll give you a code word and you enter it, and then you can win tickets and have a date on November 10th.
1: Nice.
0: It'll be nice.
1: I'm in.
0: It'll be great. Are you doing anything fun for...
1: No, surprisingly, this is the first year we actually are not going or doing anything. We're just kind of sitting inside the house and just being a bunch of couch potatoes.
0: Well, that's good because already traffic is a little bit tricky.
1: Really?
0: Okay. Yeah, well, just a couple of things right now. Yeah, in Danvers, a broken down vehicle, left lanes blocked, Route 1 northbound at 114, and in Andover, a broken down tractor trailer, 93 northbound at 495, and I think I'm looking out for the Cape. So far, going down the Cape, not too bad. There are delays on the Sagamore Bridge because of construction. Mm. 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

0: Let's say good morning to Tyler.
1: Good morning, guys.
0: I like that you start your disaster DM with, I'm not a jerk. Okay, so, all right, what's going on?
1: Well, I'm not a jerk, but maybe some people think I am. My wife, she's like the biggest waste of money I've ever married. Ooh, I'm on my third marriage. Don't judge.
0: Wow, okay.
1: And not like she's out there buying designer clothes and accessories or anything like that. It's actually a lot worse.
0: Worse.
1: A little less than a year ago, we decided to be that couple, you know, like wellness, self-care, eating healthy, yoga, blah, blah, blah. Monthly couples massages, fancy spa, cucumber water, and robes that make you feel, you know, that like you're really like royalty for an hour.
0: Sure.
1: Except like, every single time we go to the spa treatment, my wife just knocks out. And I don't mean like, you know, oh, I'm really relaxed. You know, I mean, like this woman is gone out cold, hibernation season, just checked out.
0: Okay. Just sleeping?
1: Yeah.
0: Like, okay.
1: It's like somebody like just like tranked her, you know, hit her with a tranquilizer dart.
0: Jeez.
1: I mean, like it's like the second the massage starts.
2: Yeah.
1: Okay. Like at first I thought it was kind of funny. You know, I'm lying there trying to enjoy this deep tissue torture session.
0: Sure.
1: And
0: yeah.
1: And I hear this little snore and it's kind of cute, right? No, wrong. It's because it escalates. Like for instance, the last time we went, she started snoring.
2: Oh boy.
1: Like a chainsaw through a wall. Almost flatulent, booming laugh.
0: Okay.
1: I'm talking like, I mean, the masseuse literally stopped. Just stopped, hands off.
0: Yeah. Okay.
1: Just standing there like, what the hell am I supposed to do with this?
0: Right.
1: And, you know, I'm lying there wide awake, embarrassed, paying like $200 to listen to my wife perform a one-woman sleep apnea concert. Like, this is...
2: Wow.
0: You know, it's funny because you see these ads all the time for like couples massages together. They're usually not snoring, though. Not as romantic.
1: No.
0: Yeah.
1: As this is all happening, you know, I'm whispering to her like, babe. And I'm like, nothing. Right. And I start tapping on her table, nothing. And the masseuse is making awkward eye contact with me. Like, you know, is this woman alive? And I'm looking back, you know,
0: I think she is.
1: Humiliated.
0: Just not awake.
1: But I'm also like, at this point, I'm kind of annoyed. And, you know, maybe I'm being petty, but I'm thinking we're paying for this.
0: Like
1: you know,
0: how much?
1: She's not even getting,
0: like you said 200 bucks?
1: 200. Yeah. Yeah. And she's not even getting, like, massaged anymore, in my mind. She's just taking the most expensive nap on planet Earth. That's the way I see it.
0: She's getting something out of it. Wow, Tyler, that's funny. I hope she doesn't sleep through everything, Tyler. That's all I'm going to say. You know what I'm saying?
1: Alrighty, no, then. I know where you're going with this. No,
0: all right, Tyler, thank you for DMing us. You know, we'll ask our listeners today, because that's a waste of money if she's going and falling asleep every time.
1: Yeah, so the last time we went, on the drive home, I told her, I was like, you know, we need to stop going to these day spas. Like, this is just a waste of money.
0: Yeah.
1: And she asked me why. I tell her why. And she hits me with, oh, I'm not falling asleep. I'm just resting my eyes.
0: Okay. You know? All right, Tyler. We're going to ask our listeners today, what's the biggest waste of money in a gift you've ever given? 888-410-1057.
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0: Problem is, his wife fell asleep, and he thinks it's a gigantic waste of money. Oh. $200 a pop. I fell asleep at a massage recently, but it wasn't my fault. It was just kind of a blasé, you know, a massage.
1: Okay.
0: I think if she worked a little harder, a little more deep tissue, I would have stayed awake, but I actually fell asleep, LBF. I was embarrassed. He's like, gives me a nudge. Okay, we're all done, sir. I'm like, oh my God, I'm so
1: embarrassed. You're blaming the masseuse on your lack of...
0: Well, I was a little tired. I didn't get to sleep much the night before.
1: Yeah, so don't blame her.
0: Through the exciting morning show. And then it just, I think she was just went too easy on me.
1: Well,
0: you know what I'm saying?
1: Then that's, I would never go, I should be your masseuse.
0: Yes, you would.
1: You would never go easy on me.
0: No. So I'm not blaming Tyler's wife. It's not her fault. All right, anyway, but he thinks it's a waste of money.
1: Mm-hmm.
0: So let's see what you guys think. What is the biggest waste of money or a gift you've ever given or received?
2: Good morning. How are you?
0: We're good. So what was the biggest waste of a gift you've ever given or received?
2: I paid $1,700 for my boyfriend to go scuba diving lessons because he really wanted to get certified.
0: Yeah.
2: And he never went. He didn't even do the dive where you had to get certified, like locally or on vacation. So, to go.
0: $1,700?
1: Wow.
2: Yes, and it was a birthday gift.
0: Oh my God.
2: Yeah.
1: Yikes.
2: Yeah.
0: Did he tell you he wanted this or something?
2: Yeah, that, and he wanted flying lessons because he was going to learn to fly.
0: Oh, he wants flying lessons too? Okay, great.
2: The flying lessons were cheap.
0: Yeah.
2: I mean, that was really, it seriously was. Yeah. And I got to go up with him for that was great.
0: I think you're crazy, by the way. Mm-hmm. You went flying with this guy?
2: Yes.
1: Yeah.
2: Oh, well, I mean, come on. The instructor really flies.
0: Oh, good. Okay. Thank God. I was like, here's a guy who doesn't want to do the work.
2: No, I get to ride in the back. No. I mean, I probably am crazy, but yeah.
0: Yeah. That's funny. Well, is it too late for the scuba lessons? Can he still take them?
2: No, he took them. He just never got certified.
0: Oh, okay. I hate when you do this.
2: Yeah,
0: so close.
2: The lessons, but he just never got certified. He's never went diving after that. It's been 3 years.
1: Oh my God.
0: All right. That's a waste.
2: Yeah.
0: Thanks, Brenda.
2: Yeah. All right.
0: Nice to see you.
2: Bye. I love you guys. Thank you.
0: Bye. Wow.
2: Bye.
0: Oh, there you go. No scuba. Mm-hmm. He's probably not flying much either, I don't imagine. He's one of those guys that wants to do stuff until you do it.
1: Yes.
0: You
1: know
0: what I mean? I want to learn.
1: Yes,
0: okay, sure. There you go.
1: Yeah.
0: I'm good.
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0: 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It's Bob and LBF in the morning. It is 6:59. It's 50 degrees in Boston. The start of Memorial Day weekend. Stick around at 8 o'clock. Your first chance at tickets to see Journey, the Final Frontier Tour at TD Garden on November 10th. That'll be a fun way to kick off the weekend. And in the news right now, a couple of stories. FIFA is in trouble. FIFA is delaying permits for watch parties in Massachusetts. Massachusetts officials say FIFA only granted 4 of the 17 organizations that receive state money to host watch parties. Watch parties were supposed to expand the Cup celebration around the state and provide an alternative for those who can't afford tickets. The licensing delays have sparked a new round of finger-pointing over World Cup preparations, with local officials blaming FIFA for dragging its feet. Boston is scheduled to stage 7 games at Gillette, with the first one scheduled for June 13th. And a kindergarten graduation ceremony at a Catholic school in Ohio ended with one person hospitalized after a fight over seating arrangements turned violent. Police were called yesterday morning to the Queen of Apostles School, where authorities say Jessica Anderson is now facing felony assault charges following the incident. Officials say no students were hurt. I'm telling you, it is one of the most stressful things, saving seats at a children's concert or recital of any sort.
1: But fisticuffs?
0: Fisticuffs. Sometimes it happens. I don't blame them. I see it. You know, somebody drapes their long scarf over like 7 seats and you're like, really?
1: Yeah.
0: But you have to, because like your family's coming and you're like, Mom and Dad, and they're older and they need to see. Anyway, weather today, sun and 61. Today, sun and 61. Tomorrow, cloudy and 64. Sunday, rainy and 55. And Memorial Day, rain and overcast, 65. I apologize. How are the, what's going on in sports?
1: The Red Sox will host the Twins tonight. First pitch from Fenway Park is at 7:10. NHL playoffs, Eastern Conference Finals, Game 1. The Canadiens beat up on the Hurricanes 6-2. Montreal takes a 1-0 series lead. Western Conference Finals, Game 2. The Golden Knights visit the Avalanche. Puck drops at 8 p.m. Vegas has a 1-0 series lead. NBA playoffs, Eastern Conference Finals, Game 2. The Knicks beat the Cavaliers 109-93. New York leads that series 2-0. Western Conference Finals, Game 3 tonight. The Thunder will visit the Spurs. Tip-off is at 8:30. That series is tied 1-1. How is the getaway day for the road?
0: Oh, not great. It's already piling up out there. Yeah, in Stoneham, a crash, 93 northbound at Spot Pond Road. In Charleston, there's a crash in the breakdown lane, 93 southbound at Assembly Square, a crash in Dorchester Expressway southbound on the on-ramp to Freeport Street. And that's what's going on right now. And this is brought to you by Taco Bell. 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

1057 WROR, 80s, 90s, and more variety. Okay. A two-year-old got stuck in the most ridiculous place possible, and somehow Bluey became the hero of the entire rescue. Coming up next.

0: 105.7 WROR, 80s, 90s, and more variety. It's Bob and LBF in the morning. Hey, I keep saying this, but stick around at 8 o'clock. It's your first chance at tickets to see Journey, the Final Frontier Tour at TD Garden on November 10th. You get a code word, you enter it, and then you have plans in the fall, and that's what I like. And speaking of plans, this was a plan by a toddler that went very wrong, and I was fascinated by the story last week. It was in Beverly, and this two-year-old... Because there was footage of it, which made me laugh. This two-year-old got his head stuck in the banister.
1: Oh, no.
0: And I was fascinated by it because I just don't know, understand how it happened. But he got his head, his cutie little head stuck in the banister. Mm-hmm. He wasn't screaming, crying either. I was like, usually that's what would happen. But apparently he was watching Bluey on an iPhone while the firefighters were called and had to extract him from the... banister, pulling it apart to free him. You know what's funny? I've never worried about my banister, and I live in an old home, and I just found out that I should be, because now with new construction, they have to be four inches apart so that toddlers can't get their noggins in there. Mm-hmm. But in older houses, like, you know, they have things that are bad for kids, lead paint, and banisters that you can fit your head through. But if a kid fits their head through a banister, how come they can't fit it back? That's like... That to me, I mean, you're talking to a girl who's literally gotten stuck in a dressing room in a sports bra. So I understand how shenanigans happen.
1: Right, right, right.
0: But I just don't understand how that happens. Because if, okay, so say, and I spent a lot of time thinking about this. Say the kid steps into the banister, so his body.

0: 1057 WROR, 80s, 90s, more variety. It's Bob and LBF in the morning. It is 724. It's 50 degrees. It's sunny now, but enjoy it today because the weekend's a bit of a washout. It's going to rain on Sunday and Monday. I know. If at first you don't succeed, try again. That's the lesson from Survivor 50 winner,
1: okay,
0: Aubrey Bracco, who, come to find out, is from New Hampshire, Hampton Falls, was born in Cambridge. She was on season 32, 34, and 38. But finally at 50, she was the number one spot, won $2 million. She's actually a writer and a social media marketer, and she's a mom, and she lives with her family in New Hampshire. And I think that's really pretty incredible.
1: Congratulations.
0: Yeah. Former journalist. She knows about surviving.
1: Yeah. I'm sure she does.
0: Exactly.
1: Oh, God.
0: Anyway, you know what? Actually, stick around because at 8 o'clock, it's your first chance at tickets to see Journey, the Final Frontier Tour at TD Garden, November 10th. They're survivors, too.
1: Mm-hmm.
0: And are you going to survive traffic this weekend? I don't know because it's getting a little bit tricky out there already. In Dorchester, crash at the emergency cutout. Expressway southbound on the on-ramp to Freeport Street. Stop and go traffic from the O'Neill Tunnel. There's a crash in Stone on the right lane. Left and right lanes are blocked on 93 southbound at Spot Pond Road, and in Charleston Somerville, a crash 93 southbound at Assembly Square. 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

0: We got a DM from Colin. Man, it's a heads up situation. Check your surroundings before you make your move, so to speak. Thanks for the DM, Colin. Good morning.
1: Good morning. How you doing?
0: All right. Thanks for the DM on our Bob and LBF Instagram page. Okay, this is super embarrassing. I appreciate you calling in with it. Let's get into it.
1: Yeah, no problem. It's without a doubt the most humiliating thing that's ever happened to me. I mean it. And I'm a guy who's made a lot of, you know, questionable life choices in the past. So
2: sure.
1: But this takes it. So, a couple of buddies and I went out to a restaurant, for dinner. Nothing fancy. We're just getting burgers and beers and
0: sure.
1: the usual, mm-hmm. you know, we're kind of usual too old to be hanging out doing this on a Tuesday night kind of a thing. So, I've got this terrible habit of ignoring my body until the last possible second. You know what I mean? So about 10 minutes into the meal, my stomach decides it's time. So I bolt for the bathroom like I'm an Olympic event. I'm running there.
2: Oh, no.
1: I get in the stall. I shut the door. I handle my business. It all went well. I don't need to tell you about it.
2: Okay, great. Yep, thanks.
0: Thank you. Yep, appreciate that.
2: Yeah.
1: So this is where it gets crazy. I reach for the toilet paper. And there's nothing.
0: Yeah.
1: I check the roll again. I'm spinning it like it's a game show. I'm spinning it.
2: Oh,
1: there's nothing. And there's nothing coming up. And it's empty. It's a big problem. I can't move. So I came up with what I thought was a genius move. I call the restaurant that I'm at. And I'm whispering in the phone like I'm reporting a crime. I'm like, hey, I'm currently trapped in the men's bathroom stall and there's no toilet paper because you come for a refill. And they say, sure. It made me feel a little weird about it, which you didn't need to, but it's fine. 15 minutes go by.
2: No, oh, my God. Nothing. Oh, my gosh.
1: Sure. At this point, my friends probably think that I ditched them or that I was dead or something. You know why nobody came? This is the point. You know why nobody came for 15 minutes, 15, 20 minutes?
0: Why?
1: I was calling the wrong restaurant.
2: Oh my God.
0: Wow.
1: They got lots of locations. I was calling the wrong location.
2: Okay.
0: Let's not say the location. We don't want to disparage them.
1: Finally, I call the right one. The door's open. Guy knocks on the stall. Sir? I'm like, yes, thank you. And he hands me the roll. And he passed it over to me over the top of the stall like it was a humanitarian drop.
0: Yeah, it was kind of happy for everybody.
2: Oh, God.
0: Jeez, I can't believe your friends didn't even care.
2: What's wrong?
0: Right?
1: No, after all that, I had to go walk out of the bathroom past all my friends, past the hostess, knowing that half of the restaurant by now, I could tell they were talking about
2: it. Oh, my God.
1: Probably multiple stores calling about it.
0: The toilet paper guy. And the guy that bolted through the restaurant. Wow.
1: I'm trying to forget it, but I just really wanted to relive it this morning.
0: Colin, thank you for DMing us. That is the most humiliating situation to be in. Wouldn't you agree, LBF?
2: Yes.
0: I mean, it really
2: yes.
0: is. But let's see if we can top it today. Colin, we're going to have listeners call in with your most humiliating moment. And it could be similar to our guy Colin or something just off the wall. What was it?
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0: The DM, the BM DM.
1: Yeah.
0: So, it hit. He was in the restaurant with his buddies, and he just had to run to the toilet, didn't check for TP.
1: But the best part is that he called the restaurant to send somebody in there to help him because it was a chain. He called a different location.
0: Right.
1: So, I mean, that just takes it next level situation.
0: He had to be sweating. You have to be.
1: Oh,
0: just,
1: yeah. Like, what's happening? Why is no one
0: sweat at that point?
1: Why is no one helping me?
0: And he definitely needed paper because it was that kind of thing.
1: All right, Bob.
0: Just saying it was.
1: Obviously, we know people need paper.
0: Right, jeez. But he was desperado. All right, so that's a humiliating moment. That's what we're looking for. I mean, if you can top it, I'd love to hear it. 888-410-1057. We'll start with you.
2: I was going to college. I was in my 30s in Fitchburg, where I was born and raised, and I went to high school there. So I came out of one of my classes, and I was walking down Main Street, and cars were beeping at me and waving at me, and I thought, oh, maybe it's some people that I knew from high school that recognized me, you know? This woman comes running up behind me, and she says, your skirt is tucked up into your pantyhose.
1: Oh, no!
0: I think we all knew it. Yeah. I was hoping it wasn't toilet paper, but that'll do.
2: LBF. You know, the sheer to waist ones that you can see, like, right through.
1: I mean, the privacy of control top on your side.
2: Yeah, now, that's right.
0: You'd be wearing underwear, though, right?
1: No, not necessarily.
2: Oh, no. Oh, no, no, no.
1: No.
2: Oh, no, no, no. I was mooning everybody on Main Street.
0: You know, that's awesome.
2: Yeah. You know, yeah, I'm waiting for them. Oh, yeah, they must recognize me. Oh, yeah, sure.
0: I am sure you look great from behind. No doubt about it.
2: There I did back then.
0: Thanks for sharing. That's great.
2: You're welcome. I love you guys.
0: Thank you.
2: I love your show. It's great.
0: Awesome. Thank you. Bye. It's great.
2: Bye-bye.
0: Carl War, good morning.
3: Good morning. I just wanted to comment on the guy that got stuck in the bathroom.
0: Well, it was humiliating, you know?
1: Yeah.
3: It was very humiliating. It's happened to me 3 times. In my lifetime,
4: what?
3: Okay? In one of the places that I was in, I didn't even know the name of the restaurant that I was in. So that was
1: God.
3: I listen to you guys every morning. I love you guys.
0: Thank you so much. I think I love you. That was great.
1: That's great. Thank
3: you. All right. You know,
0: see ya. Bye. Let that be a learning lesson. There you go. Look at your surroundings. The fact that he's done 3 times, that's the 3 strikes.
1: Yeah.
0: Come on.
1: Yeah.
0: You got it. At that point, you're going to be like, don't want that to happen again.
4: At that point, wouldn't you just bring your own toilet paper?
1: Yeah, I think
4: you
1: need
4: anywhere you go.
0: Yeah. You know, a nice little tissue pack, right? Yeah.
4: You know,
0: why not? Yeah. There you go.
4: Handy napkins.
0: Handy napkins. Right. Yeah, if you can meet those humiliating stories, we're all ears.
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0: 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It's Bob and LBF in the morning. Want to win $1,000? We're looking for a super smart player to play super smart. And if you can answer, 10 questions in 60 seconds?
1: Yep.
0: You get $1,000. All you have to do is be caller number 10. Here's the number, 888-410-1057.

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1: This is Super Smart in 60 seconds.
2: Oh, hello to Chris from Draken. How are you doing today?
3: I'm just dandy.
2: Oh, I'm so glad. Chris, what are you doing right now?
3: Sitting in a car, dropping the kids off at school.
2: That's right. What do you do? You going to work today? Take the have the day off?
3: Oh, I got to work. The kids are in school. I just got to do the work thing, as one does.
2: What do you do?
3: I manage drug development.
2: Okay. Wow. Okay. So you're a drug developer.
3: Just cancer drugs. That's all. You know, little stuff like that.
2: Okay. Good to know. All right, Chris, you know how to play Super Smart, right? You answer 10 questions in 60 seconds. And if you don't know the answer, be sure to pass. You can come back to it. And if you answer all the questions correctly, you win $1,000.
3: Awesome.
2: Okay, all right. Chris from Drake It. Let's play Super Smart. What is 8 plus 2?
3: 10.
2: What do you do at a red light?
3: Stop.
2: Who sings Never Gonna Give You Up?
3: Oh, pass.
2: Eruption is the technical term for what?
3: Growing weed. I don't know.
2: Bernie Taupin is this singer's songwriting partner.
3: Elton John.
2: Ted Kaczynski is also known as this.
3: The Unabomber.
2: Who was the first openly gay man to be elected to public office?
3: Harvey Milk.
2: Sir Arthur Conan Doyle created this fictional detective.
3: Sherlock Holmes.
2: In what U.S. city would you find the fashionable DuPont Circle neighborhood?
3: D.C.
2: What sport did Hall of Famer Honus Wagner play?
3: I don't know.
2: Baseball. Baseball.
3: Oh.
2: If I had a dog, I'd name it Honus Wagner. Because it's a good name for a dog.
4: Yeah, it is.
2: Well, you did really great, Chris, from Drake It. You actually got 7 right, and you got past 1, so really good job. Who sings Never Gonna Give You Up?
3: Rick Astley. The Rick Roll guy.
2: Yep.
4: Rick Rolled.
2: I would have taken Rick Rolled. I would have. Eruption is the technical term for what? A burp. So it's a fancy way. Yep. I knew the kids would laugh. That's amazing.
4: They love that one.
2: You guys, when you burp, you say, "I didn't burp, Dad. I eruticated."
4: Yeah.
2: And Honus Wagner played baseball. Oh my God, I love that giggle. All right. Well, you know what, Chris? You didn't win $1,000, but you did win a WROR Super Smart t-shirt that you could share with the whole family. So really great job. Stay on the line. Aaron's going to get all your information from you. And have a great Memorial Day week and have fun at school, kids.
3: Say bye, guys.
2: Bye. Well, that was fantastic.
4: That's great.
2: Yeah.
4: They got a whole new word now to use
2: in
4: school.
2: That's going
4: to be so fun. They're going to teach so many people today.
2: Yeah. All right. just a reminder, your next chance to win tickets to go see Journey, The Final Frontier, is at 10 o'clock. So that's very exciting for that.
4: Yes.
2: And it's Memorial Day weekend, which means everybody is getting out of Dodge, a little bit of a disaster on the roads. Not too bad right now. There's a broken down vehicle in East Boston, left lane's blocked, 1A southbound in the Sumner Tunnel. In Lexington, a crash in the median, Route 2 eastbound at Winter Street. A vehicle's on top of the guardrail, and then Lexington, the left lane is blocked for the eastbound crash at Route 2 westbound, so that's causing a lot of delays. And this is brought to you by Sig Sauer Academy. 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

0: LBF, you say nothing is says this is bad like a relationship ultimatum. Who is giving it to whom?
1: Nothing is as bad. First of all, it is the dumbest thing a person can do.
0: An ultimatum.
1: An ultimatum.
0: In a relationship.
1: The reason I'm thinking about it is because Jessica Biel has given husband Justin Timberlake an ultimatum that he needs to get his act together or she's going to leave his ass.
0: Give me some history. What I know he was a DUI.
1: Then that video came out. Apparently, he hasn't really changed his ways since the DUI. Mm. He's out partying. If you recall, maybe 4 or 5 years ago, he was making a movie in New Orleans and he was caught on video holding hands and dancing with a very Mike Vrabel-y, holding hands and dancing with his co-star.
0: Clearly.
1: And things were afoot. And Jessica Biel was pregnant, or maybe she had just had a baby. It was like bad news.
0: It's not a good look.
1: No. So, and Justin, he likes to drink a little bit. Mm-hmm. And I think that he gets away with a lot. And I'm still mad at him about the Janet Jackson thing and Britney Spears. But my point is that Jessica Biel is making a big mistake by doing the ultimatum thing, because ultimatums never work.
0: Okay,
1: I'll tell you exactly why they didn't work. One, because nobody likes to be told what to do.
0: Mm-hmm.
1: Nobody likes to be controlled.
0: Right.
1: Nobody can change their behavior for anybody else but themselves. And it's about compliance, not commitment.
0: Mm-hmm.
1: If, like you said, compliance. If you don't stop blank, then I'm going to leave. And I don't have any intention of, let's say Dave said to me, "You need to stop eating devil dogs on the regs or I'm going to leave."
0: It's too bad, because I think yesterday was devil dog day.
1: I would be like, first of all, you can't tell me what to do.
0: Okay.
1: And I'd have to decide, are devil dogs more important than Dave? And they are probably not more important than Dave Falcone. But Dave Falcone making me choose between him and devil dogs makes me be mad at Dave Falcone. So I choose devil dogs.
0: I doubt you would do that. But let's put it this way. He is facing, you're right, the choice.
1: Mm-hmm.
0: She's saying, get your blank together or you out. That's an ultimatum. That's not, it's not as specific as devil dogs. This is like our marriage is on the, I think it will work.
1: No.
0: Because he will finally, that's what he needs.
1: No, he doesn't.
0: He's got two strikes, and I think she said, get it together or you're out.
1: Please let me know in your life.
0: Yeah.
1: When you gave an ultimatum or were given an ultimatum and it worked.
0: Well, it works on the job, right?
1: Well, that job doesn't count.
0: Okay, so you take
1: because that's about
0: table.
1: Money and that's about that's what work is for. You're told what to do. You have to be compliant.
0: Fine. You have
1: but
0: to.
1: But in relationships, friendships, family, somebody tells you what to do and they're like, if you don't do this, then I don't know what to do with you. Your immediate reaction usually is like, I don't want to do that. And if your immediate reaction isn't and you try a little bit, ultimately, you're just probably going to fail because you're not doing it for you, but you're doing it because somebody's making
0: it. So you think they're done?
1: I think they're done.
0: Okay.
1: And I think I'm right about ultimatums. Never issue one.
0: Do you think Jen Vrabel has issued an ultimatum to Mr. Mike?
1: Here's
0: Vrabel.
1: The difference about ultimatums. You should just issue a statement. Here's this.
0: Okay.
1: Hey, loser, I'm leaving.
0: Okay. Give me another chance.
1: No.
0: There's no give me another chance there.
1: There's no ultimate. Bye. That here's why that works. Hey, loser, I'm leaving. Then that person, there's no ultimatum. There's no don't try do that Yoda thing that they say.
0: Yeah.
1: They'll come running for you or they won't. But
0: I gotta go. I agree with that.
1: See,
0: what you just said.
1: Exactly.
0: Hey, loser, I'm leaving.
1: I'm leaving.
0: But here's something I saw today on TMZ Sports. Jen is still wearing the ring. Jen
1: Vrabel.
0: Well,
1: it's probably a nice ring.
0: But it.
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0: 105.7 WROR, 80s, 90s, and more variety. It's Bob and LBF in the morning, and it is almost the start of Memorial Day weekend. It's actually 50 degrees right now. Not going to get a little bit over 65 today. Clouds, rain for the rest of the week. But the good news is, you guys, your next chance to win tickets to see Journey, the Final Frontier Tour at TD Garden November 10th is at 10 o'clock with Gino.
1: Oh.
0: So stick around.
1: Gino.
0: Take us with you all day. I know, Gino. He's great. He's giving away tickets. We did. He will. It's awesome.
1: Yes.
0: You know what's not awesome? Traffic.
1: Has everybody already started to leave?
0: Not really, but it's just been really bad for the past couple of days. I took my mother an hour and a half to get into the city yesterday morning, and Yikes. So she is still not recovered. In East Boston, a broken down vehicle, left lanes blocked, Route 1A southbound in the Sumner Tunnel, approximately halfway through. A crash in Stoneham, 93 northbound at Montvale Ave. A broken down truck, right lanes blocked, 128 southbound in Peabody at the 128 split. And then in Wellesley, a broken down truck, right lanes blocked, 95 northbound at Route 9. 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
2: Chris from Drake It, let's play Super Smart. What is 8 plus 2?
3: 10.
2: What do you do at a red light?
3: Stop.
2: Who sings Never Gonna Give You Up?
3: Pass.
2: Eruption is the technical term for what?
3: Growing weed, I don't know.
2: Bernie Taupin is this singer's songwriting partner.
3: Elton John.
2: Ted Kaczynski is also known as this.
3: The Unabomber.
2: Who was the first openly gay man to be elected to public office?
3: Harvey Milk.
2: Sir Arthur Conan Doyle created this fictional detective.
3: Sherlock Holmes.
2: In what U.S. city would you find the fashionable DuPont Circle neighborhood?
3: D.C.
2: What sport did Hall of Famer Honus Wagner play?
3: I don't know.
2: Baseball. Baseball.
3: If
2: I had a dog, I'd name it Honus Wagner. Because it's a good name for a dog.
4: Yeah, it is.
2: Well, you did really great, Chris, from Drake It. You actually got 7 right, and you got past 1, so really good job. Who sings Never Gonna Give You Up?
3: Rick
2: Astley.
3: The Rick Roll guy.
2: Yeah.
4: Rick Roll.
2: Yeah. Rick Rolled. I would have taken Rick Rolled. I would have. Eruption is the technical term for what? A burp. So it's a fancy way. Kids, yep. I knew the kids would laugh. That's amazing.
4: They love that one.
2: You guys, when you burp, you say, "I didn't burp, Dad. I eruticated."
4: Yeah.
2: And Honus Wagner played baseball. Oh my God, I love that giggle.
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And also, obviously, on the roadways. That's affecting people's decisions. They say where people are going to try to save some money and where it might be a little more busy. On the rails, train rides. 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

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It's Gino. Thank you to the 600 volunteers planting 37,000 flags on Boston Common for Memorial Day this weekend. 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

0: 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Use as directed. 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

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Boy, you don't see politicians getting along like this that often. The vote was 40 to nothing to put a new infrastructure and sensory warning devices to address wrong-way drivers in Massachusetts.

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Boy, we haven't had a chance to say it often this season, but the Red Sox on a winning streak. They're out of last place. They've won their last three in a row. They've got the Twins at Fenway tonight. WROR.

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It's Gino heading out. Enjoy your Memorial Day weekend, my friend. J-Bo's got you from here with the next shot of those journey tickets coming up at 3.

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You're probably three coronas into the weekend already. Can you focus and be here next at three for your chance at Journey tickets? Come on, put that corona down.

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It's a sea of red, white, and blue, remembering those that gave their lives for our country.

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I don't want to rush your weekend, but we got to talk about Tuesday when you can win tickets to Train and Bare Naked Ladies all next week.

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Got to feel like December this weekend. Rain, good part of it. Looks like we're going to see Mandalorian and Grogu, the baby, adorable baby, Yoda-like character that has the Force, but can't change his own diaper.

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And it'll do it. It's magic.

They're only to hide my guilt and shame. I forgive you, now I ask the same of you.

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I don't want to talk about next week on Friday, but it could be worth it when you're winning train and bare naked ladies tickets all next week starting Tuesday. 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